0: healthcare. Three-quarters of Canadians received the short-form census, which takes only minutes to complete. It includes questions on age, gender, language, marital status, and household composition. The long-form questionnaire also includes topics such as place of birth, ethnic or cultural origins, population groups, religion, mobility, education, labor, commuting, and housing. In sports and the Stanley Cup playoffs, the Montreal Canadiens are hosting Buffalo tonight in an important Game 4 of their series. The Habs lead 2-1. Tonight, they are tied at 1. That is late in the opening period. Later on tonight, Vegas will host Anaheim. That series is tied up at 2. On the diamond tonight, the Toronto Blue Jays are playing the second game of a 3-game set against visiting Tampa Bay. The Rays lead the American League East with a record of 27-13. The Jays are 18-23, and Tampa Bay has a lead tonight as well. It is 3-0 in the third inning. Caribou weather for tonight, mainly cloudy skies along with some wind gusting up to 40 kilometers per hour. An overnight low of 6 in Quesnel, 9 in Williams Lake and 100 Mile House. And then for tomorrow in the Quesnel and Williams Lake areas, clouds and a chance of showers along with some wind, a high of 17 degrees. For 100 Mile House tomorrow, clouds along with some showers, risk of a thunderstorm and some wind, a high of 15 degrees. 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

Radiohead on the GOAT with Karma Police. You might see some fundraisers, school fundraisers over the next couple months for the Coraloo girls soccer team. We'll talk about that a little bit coming up next. Right now, though, it's Nine Inch Nails, as alive as you need me to be on the GOAT.

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0: It's the Verve Bittersweet Symphony here on The GOAT. Good evening to you. Feels weirder and weirder to say that as we get into the brighter daytime hours. You might see some fundraisers going on over the summer. I saw that the Corlew girls soccer team is fundraising to attend a tournament next year in Hawaii. That's a pretty cool trip. I think, you know, all of us hopefully got the experience when we were in school to do a fun trip. Maybe not as extravagant as like going to Hawaii for a soccer tournament, but I remember when I was in school, we did like a ski trip in grade 7. That was like really fancy. Just going to the mountain for the day was like, that was really, really cool. And I think we did like a 1-day sleepaway camp when I was in grade 7 as well. Both awesome experiences, have a lot of great memories. And I saw Michelle Louise Morris, she posted in one of our Quinnell Facebook groups saying, if you know anybody who's getting married this summer or having an event where they need designated drivers, they're offering DD services to raise money for the Corlew girls soccer team so they can get off to Hawaii. So there you go. If you got a wedding going on this summer or a big event where you need designated drivers, reach out to the Corlew girls soccer team.
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0: The Headstones, Three Angels on the Goat. Well, it is that time of day to get your thinking cap on, do a little bit of learning. 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

0: Finger 11 on the goat with the mountain. Well, we've reached the end of the show. I've got a mountain of chores waiting for me at home. I got to go bathe my stinky dog. Locked him outside for 2 hours yesterday accidentally, and yeah, he rolled in pee or something like that. So he reeks, and we share a bed. So if he reeks, I reek. All right, whatever you're doing with the rest of your Tuesday, I hope you have a good one, and we'll see you back here soon on The GOAT.
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1: I'm George Henderson. The BC Nurses Union says its members have voted overwhelmingly in favor of job action after 6 months of bargaining with the province. President Adrian Gear says nurses don't want any job action that would impact patient care.
2: We are willing to go back to the table. We have signaled that to the employer. They have also signaled that they're willing to come back to the table. This is the final last chance, however.
1: Gear says the union is still seeking improved benefits and funding for better nurse-to-patient ratios. Any job action would be limited because nursing is an essential service. Trustees on Quesnel's Board of Education will be getting a raise. The amount, 2.1%, coincides with a new policy on trustee stipends that ties any change in pay to BC's Consumer Price Index in December of the previous year. That would increase trustee pay from $14,929 annually to $15,240. The vice chair will go from $16,304 up to $16,740. And the board chair will jump from $17,679 to $18,240. The total increase for all seven board members will be $2,550.60. The increases still have to be formally approved at Wednesday night's meeting. They will take effect in July. The new policy also calls for the secretary-treasurer to review trustee stipends every 4 years to identify whether an adjustment is required to align with comparable school districts. That issue will also be discussed at Wednesday night's meeting. Any increase in that case wouldn't go into effect until after the upcoming municipal elections. Tumbler Ridge will be joining in the FIFA World Cup 2026 festivities set for June 15th.

0: along with some wind, an overnight low of 6 in Quesnel, 9 in Williams Lake and 100 Mile House. Tomorrow, clouds, a chance of showers and some wind in the Quesnel and Williams Lake areas, a high up around 17 degrees for 100 Mile House tomorrow. Clouds, some showers, risk of a thunderstorm and some wind, a high of 15 degrees. 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

0: I'm George Henderson. The BC Nurses Union says its members have voted overwhelmingly in favor of job action after 6 months of bargaining with the province. President Adrian Gear says nurses don't want any job action that would impact patient care.
1: We are willing to go back to the table. We have signaled that to the employer. They have also signaled that they're willing to come back to the table. This is the final last chance, however.
0: Gear says the union is still seeking improved benefits and funding for better nurse-to-patient ratios. Any job action would be limited because nursing is an essential service. Trustees on Quesnel's Board of Education will be getting a raise. The amount, 2.1%, coincides with a new policy on trustee stipends that ties any change in pay to BC's Consumer Price Index in December of the previous year. That would increase trustee pay from $14,929 annually to $15,240. The vice chair will go from $16,304 up to $16,740, and the board chair will jump from $17,679 to $18,240. The total increase for all seven board members will be $2,550.60. The increases still have to be formally approved at Wednesday night's meeting. They will take effect in July. The new policy also calls for the secretary-treasurer to review trustee stipends every 4 years to identify whether an adjustment is required to align with comparable school districts. That issue will also be

0: Ottawa is also providing $25,000. Caribou weather for tonight, mainly cloudy skies along with some wind, an overnight low of 6 in Quesnel, 9 in Williams Lake and 100 Mile House. Tomorrow, clouds, a chance of showers and some wind in the Quesnel and Williams Lake areas, a high up around 17 degrees for 100 Mile House tomorrow. Clouds, some showers, risk of a thunderstorm and some wind, a high of 15 degrees. 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Sign up today at mycaribounow.com.
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9: When you think highway in the Caribou, you think 97. It's the highway that runs north-south throughout much of the Caribou. But there are other very important highways that lead you to very important places. There's Highway 20. It takes you from Williams Lake to Bella Coola. And there's Highway 26. It starts just north of Quesnel and ends in Barkerville. Many highways, many destinations. Wherever you may be in the Caribou, wherever your plans to go, whichever highway you take, drive safely.
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1: I'm George Henderson. The BC Nurses Union says its members have voted overwhelmingly in favor of job action after 6 months of bargaining with the province. President Adrian Gear says nurses don't want any job action that would impact patient care.
2: We are willing to go back to the table. We have signaled that to the employer. They have also signaled that they're willing to come back to the table. This is the final last chance, however.
1: Gear says the union is still seeking improved benefits and funding for better nurse-to-patient ratios. Any job action would be limited because nursing is an essential service. Trustees on Quesnel's Board of Education will be getting a raise. The amount, 2.1%, coincides with a new policy on trustee stipends that ties any change in pay to BC's Consumer Price Index in December of the previous year. That would increase trustee pay from $14,929 annually to $15,240. The vice chair will go from $16,304 up to $16,740, and the board chair will jump from $17,679 to $18,240. The total increase for all seven board members will be $2,550.60. The increases still have to be formally approved at Wednesday night's meeting. They will take effect in July. The new policy also calls for the secretary-treasurer to review trustee stipends every 4 years to identify whether an adjustment is required to align with comparable school districts. That issue will also be discussed at Wednesday night's meeting. Any increase in that case wouldn't go into effect until after the upcoming municipal elections. Tumbler Ridge will be joining in the FIFA World Cup 2026 festivities set for June 15th. Canada Celebrates will bring a chance for the community to connect with watch parties, entertainment, and soccer-themed interactive experiences. The province is contributing $25,000 toward the event. The one-time funding helps municipalities, regional districts, and First Nations host free public events to ensure people in BC can participate in the FIFA World Cup excitement and benefits. Ottawa is also providing $25,000. Caribou weather for tonight, mainly cloudy skies along with some wind, an overnight low of 6 in Quesnel, 9 in Williams Lake and 100 Mile House. Tomorrow, clouds, a chance of showers and some wind in the Quesnel and Williams Lake areas, a high up around 17 degrees for 100 Mile House tomorrow. Clouds, some showers, risk of a thunderstorm and some wind, a high of 15 degrees. 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
5: 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It's not a polar bear, but rather a subspecies of the black bear. It stands at the edge of the falls with one quick strike. It pulls a salmon from the rushing current. The Kermode bear is one of Canada's most iconic symbols. Fewer than 150 exist. The white ghost still thrives. Witness the rare. Witness the white bear.
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3: Transportation has come a long way. In the 1860s, some transportation methods throughout the Cariboo included camels, Bactrian camels. They once trod the famous Cariboo Road because camels have more than just humps. These strong animals were said to be perfect for carrying heavy amounts of freight long distances without needing regular water. In a bygone era when many parts of the world had their workhorses, the Cariboo had camels.
1: When you think highway in the Cariboo, you think 97. It's the highway that runs north-south throughout much of the Cariboo. But there are other very important highways that lead you to very important places. There's Highway 20. It takes you from Williams Lake to Bella Coola. And there's Highway 26. It starts just north of Quesnel and ends in Barkerville. Many highways, many destinations. Wherever you may be in the Cariboo, wherever your plans to go, whichever highway you take, drive safely.
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1: Good morning, I'm Dale Taylor. Barkerville Gold Mines has responded to allegations of environmental failures near wells. The company responded via email saying that the majority of the matters identified between 2022 and 2024 were prior to the implementation of a number of measures designed to strengthen compliance. That includes the construction of a new $15 million water treatment plant, which is currently in the final stages of commissioning. The company says additional improvements have been made to existing treatment systems as well, including increased operational capacity, enhanced treatment process, and the addition of external technical support. As for the file from 2025, a BMG spokesperson says an appeal is being filed. The environmental allegations include discharging mine waste into the surrounding environment and breaching wastewater limits. School trustees in the Quesnel School District are in line for a 2.1% raise. That amount is in line with the Board of Education's new policy on trustee stipends that ties any pay change to BC's Consumer Price Index in December. That will bump the trustee pay up from $14,929 annually to $15,240. The vice chair will go from $16,304 to $16,740, and the board chair will jump from $17,679 to $18,240. The total increase for all seven board members will be $2,550. The increases will be formally approved at tonight's meeting, and they will take effect in July. With the unanimous approval of a set of bylaws, Williams Lake City Council has laid literal ground rules for the upcoming election season. Council amended the city's sign bylaw that lays out the regulations of where political campaign signs are and are not allowed to be placed. Political campaign signs are allowed to be placed at private residential areas and businesses and must be removed 4 days after the general voting day. Signs are not allowed to be placed in areas that are owned by the city or in areas that fall under the provincial government. The sign bylaw also includes rules for when city staff may remove signs that do not comply with the regulations and what the potential fines are for candidates with signs that do not comply. In sports, two Williams A. Mustangs hockey players were named as recipients of the KIJHL's bursaries for the Okanagan Shuswap Conference. The bursaries are valued at $1,000 and will be applied to post-secondary studies. J.P. Desibre graduated high school in Edmonton in 2023 and plans to attend Trinity Western University. Rory Mumford is a 2023 grad from Sahali Secondary in Kamloops and will be attending UBC Okanagan. The two Williams Lake players were joined by five players from five other teams in the KIJHL: Kamloops, Sycamores, Princeton, Revelstoke, and Kelowna. NHL Stanley Cup playoffs last night. Buffalo beating Montreal 3-2. The second round series is tied 2-2. Vegas over Anaheim 3-2 in overtime. The Golden Knights lead 3-2. One Stanley Cup playoff game today. Minnesota at Colorado at 5, and the season is on the line for Minnesota as Colorado has a 3-1 series lead. Major League Baseball, in 10 innings, the Toronto Blue Jays lost to Tampa Bay 7-6. The Jays play Tampa today at 4:07. NBA playoffs. One game yesterday, San Antonio beat Minnesota 126-97. San Antonio leads the series 3-2. One NBA playoff game today, Cleveland at Detroit at 5, with that second-round series tied 2-2. Get news alerts direct to your inbox. 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I'm Dale Taylor. Caribou Chilcotin weather today, cloudy, 60% chance of showers this afternoon. Williams Lake, a 100-mile house with a risk of a thunderstorm. Windy today, gusting to 50 with a high of 16. Tonight, mainly cloudy, 60% chance of showers. Williams Lake, a 100-mile tonight with a risk of a thunderstorm. Windy, gusting to 50 and a low of 7. Tomorrow, a mix of sun and cloud, windy and a high of 14. In the Caribou right now, Quesnel is 11, Williams Lake 13, 100-mile 12.
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Oasis, Wonderwall on the go. It's a world-class rock at 9 minutes after 6 o'clock. What is going on today? We are going to be on location in about 5 hours. It'll be me. I'll be live and on location at the Williams Lake Job Fair. So we're going to be, I got a video on our Facebook page. Just posted that just a moment ago if you want to check it out. I said, go get the station vehicle. I know, pretty exciting stuff. The weather today, supposed to be a little bit cloudy and rainy and maybe some thunderstorms. More of a chance of thunderstorms in 100-mile Williams Lake. Not so much for Quesnel. And it sure felt like that yesterday. That was, we were doing some grocery shopping, and it's like, man, feels like it's going to rain or something. Didn't show up yesterday, but maybe that'll happen today. We'll get to details down the road on the goat. Here are the cars.

0: Hey, you know what we should do this morning? We should fire up the ATV. The GOAT ATV and head out on the trails. Wouldn't that be nice going out this morning, heading out on the trails, not having to go to work, all that kind of stuff, going somewhere, seeing some good sights, maybe having a relaxing lunch somewhere? That'd be awesome. By the way, I did see the 108 ATV Club is having their first trail maintenance day of the season coming up tomorrow. They're going to be heading out for the first trail maintenance ride of the year. They want you to be ready tomorrow morning by 9:30 from the 86-mile loop road. They're going to be heading down the Forest Service Road towards the Barking Lot and investigating several trails to help create new riding loops for the upcoming ATV BC 25th anniversary and AGM and Jamboree this September. That's going to be in the South Caribou. If you'd like to find out more about this event, what you got to bring, you know, a fuel tank full of gas, chainsaw, stuff like that, have a look at the 108 ATV Club on Facebook. They got some details right there, and this is on the way tomorrow.
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0: Bit of a chance of showers across the Caribou today. A little bit less is the further south, the further north you go. 100 mile house with rain they're expecting in the forecast. Let me have a look here. How much rain was it? 10 millimeters over the eastern sections. Williams Lake's got a good chance of showers and 100 mile, or Quesnel, man, cloudy, maybe a shower. Quesnel, not going to be getting the thunderstorms. Williams Lake and 100 Mile House with a risk of a thunderstorm showing up later on today. The high today expected to reach 16 degrees. Low tonight, 7. Tomorrow, a mix of sun and cloud and high of 14. That's your 2020 weather on the GOATs.

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1: Good morning, I'm Dale Taylor. Trustees on Quesnel's Board of Education will be getting a raise. The amount of 2.1% coincides with a new policy on trustee stipends that ties any change in pay to BC's Consumer Price Index in December of the previous year. That would increase trustee pay from $14,929 annually to $15,240. The vice chair will go up from $16,304 to $16,740, and the board chair will jump from $17,679 to $18,240. The total increase for all seven board members will be $2,550. The increase will still have to be formally approved at tonight's meeting, and they'll take effect in July. The new policy also calls for the Secretary-Treasurer to review trustee stipends every 4 years to identify whether an adjustment is required to align with comparable school districts. The issue will also be discussed at tonight's meeting, and any increase in that case wouldn't go into effect until after the upcoming municipal elections. Barkerville Gold Mines, which operates near Wells, east of Quesnel, is defending its environmental record. A recent news story focused on administrative penalties levied against the company by the Ministry of Environment. Responding by email, the company says environmental stewardship is a core focus for Barkerville Gold Mines, and they're committed to meeting regulatory requirements and continuously working to improve environmental performance in accordance with the industry's best practices. A spokesperson for BMG says the majority of the matters identified between 2022 and 2024, which relate to environmental monitoring, reporting, and water management, were prior to the implementation of a number of measures designed to strengthen compliance. That includes the construction of a new $15 million water treatment plant, which is currently in the final stages of commissioning. The company says it's appealing a file from 2025. Tumbler Ridge will host an official event to celebrate the FIFA World Cup next month.
2: Tumbler Ridge will be one of seven BC communities to host a Canada Celebrates event with FIFA watch parties and other entertainment. It comes after a mass shooting rocked the small northeastern BC community in February, leaving six children and two women dead, as well as the suspect. Mayor Daryl Krakowka says it'll be a chance for residents to gather and enjoy a positive experience. Vancouver's BC Place is set to host seven World Cup matches, with the first one taking place on June 13th. Emily Joveski, Vista News.
1: In sports, there'll be a drift competition in Quesnel in early July. Driftcation 6, northbound and down, will be in Quesnel July 3rd to 5th. The organizers at Capital Drift, based in Victoria, announced the 21 teams that'll take part in the competition. Drifting is a driving technique where drivers intentionally oversteer a vehicle to cause a loss of traction in the rear wheels, allowing the car to slide sideways through corners while remaining under control. In the NHL playoffs last night, the Buffalo Sabres beat the Montreal Canadiens 3-2 in Game 4 to even the Eastern Conference semifinal series. In Las Vegas, the Golden Knights scored in the first overtime to edge the Anaheim Ducks 3-2 and take a 3-2 series lead in that Western Conference semifinal. The Montreal Victoire edged the Minnesota Frost 2-1 in the fifth and deciding game of the Professional Women's Hockey League semifinal series last night. Montreal will now face Ottawa in an all-Canadian final for the Walter Cup. The Toronto Blue Jays came back from a 5-0 deficit last night, but the Tampa Bay Rays still prevailed, hanging on to beat the Jays 7-6 in 10 innings. Get news alerts direct to your inbox. 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I'm Dale Taylor. Today's forecast says it'll be a mix of sun and cloud, windy, gusting to 40 near noon with a high of 22. Mainly cloudy tonight, windy, gusting to 40 with a low of 9. Tomorrow, cloudy, 60% chance of showers and a risk of a thunderstorm in the afternoon for Quesnel and Williams Lake. 100-mile showers tomorrow, 10 millimeters worth of rain with a risk of a thunderstorm. Windy, gusting to 40 and a high tomorrow, 17. In the Caribou right now, 100-mile 5, Williams Lake 9, Quesnel 4. He's going to wait from Billy Idol. Billy Idol is going to be doing his next run of shows starting in Calgary. It's going to be on July 8th, the show for Billy Idol. The last time he was in Vancouver was July of 2024, so it's been a little bit. I wonder if anybody that's listening right now went to the show that Billy Idol first did in Vancouver. That would have been at the Commodore Ballroom in November 1982. Can you imagine being there for that show? Wow. Come a long ways in the last 44 years on the GOAT. Here's Billy Idol.

0: Billy Idol, Money Money on the Goat, getting you going this morning, 6:38. Hey, kids festivals, that got to be coming up soon. So I was just doing a little search around for that. I was trying to figure out, since it feels like it should be on the way before too long, and it's about a couple of weeks away. In Quesnel, the 5th annual Quesnel Children's Festival is on the way in Laborde Park, May 30th. I know it was on the way somewhere, and I had to dig around a little bit for it. Quesnel Arts and District Community Arts Council helps out, the Quesnel and District Child Development Center, the Early Learning Table, along with other partners like the Children and Family Concerts Series. So that's coming up. The Quesnel Children's Festival. Save that date, May 30th, Laborde Park. As we get closer, we'll get you more details.
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0: 2020 weather today, 60% chance of showers for 100 Mile in Williams Lake. Quesnel, maybe not so much. High today, 16 degrees. Also those southern places, well, I guess it's southern. 100 Mile House in Williams Lake going to be having a risk of a thunderstorm later on today. I do have a map of the thunderstorm area on our GOAT Facebook page. If you want to go have a look at that and go, oh, okay, I guess you'd be aware of that. Tonight, chance of showers, risk of a thunderstorm. Quesnel, not so much. Tomorrow, mix of sun and cloud everywhere. High of 14 degrees on the GOAT. Here's Boston.

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1: An effort to forget the headstones on the goats. Hey, time for the comedy break. You got daycare expenses. Justin McKinney has daycare expenses.
2: It is expensive to have a kid. Like, my friend asked me, he's like, you going to start putting money away for his college? I'm like, college? I'm trying to put him through daycare right now. That's like college. You know how expensive daycare is? It costs me 15 grand a year to put him in daycare. That's not even to live on campus. He's got to come home every night. Is this some kind of infant loan program I can get to help pay for this? Can I put him in the military to help pay for it? He likes boats. I'll put him in the Navy. Be like a baby seal. He's got the boots.
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1: Good morning, I'm Dale Taylor. Barkerville Gold Mines has responded to allegations of environmental failures near wells. The company responded via email saying that the majority of the matters identified between 2022 and 2024 were prior to the implementation of a number of measures designed to strengthen compliance. That includes the construction of a new $15 million water treatment plant, which is currently in the final stages of commissioning. The company says additional improvements have been made to existing treatment systems as well, including increased operational capacity, enhanced treatment process, and the addition of external technical support. As for the file from 2025, a BMG spokesperson says an appeal is being filed. The environmental allegations include discharging mine waste into the surrounding environment and breaching wastewater limits. School trustees in the Quesnel School District are in line for a 2.1% raise. That amount is in line with the Board of Education's new policy on trustee stipends that ties any pay change to BC's Consumer Price Index in December. That will bump the trustee pay up from $14,929 annually to $15,240. The vice chair will go from $16,304 to $16,740, and the board chair will jump from $17,679 to $18,240. The total increase for all seven board members will be $2,550. The increases will be formally approved at tonight's meeting, and they will take effect in July. With the unanimous approval of a set of bylaws, Williams Lake City Council has laid literal ground rules for the upcoming election season. Council amended the city's sign bylaw that lays out the regulations of where political campaign signs are and are not allowed to be placed. Political campaign signs are allowed to be placed at private residential areas and businesses and must be removed 4 days after the general voting day. Signs are not allowed to be placed in areas that are owned by the city or in areas that fall under the provincial government. The sign bylaw also includes rules for when city staff may remove signs that do not comply with the regulations and what the potential fines are for candidates with signs that do not comply. In sports, two Williams A. Mustangs hockey players were named as recipients of the KIJHL's bursaries for the Okanagan Shuswap Conference. The bursaries are valued at $1,000 and will be applied to post-secondary studies. J.P. Desibre graduated high school in Edmonton in 2023 and plans to attend Trinity Western University. Rory Mumford is a 2023 grad from Sahali Secondary in Kamloops and will be attending UBC Okanagan. The two Williams Lake players were joined by five players from five other teams in the KIJHL: Kamloops, Sycamus, Princeton, Revelstoke, and Kelowna. NHL Stanley Cup playoffs last night, Buffalo beating Montreal 3-2. The second round series is tied 2-2. Vegas over Anaheim 3-2 in overtime. The Golden Knights lead 3-2. One Stanley Cup playoff game today, Minnesota at Colorado at 5, and the season is on the line for Minnesota as Colorado has a 3-1 series lead. Major League Baseball, in 10 innings, the Toronto Blue Jays lost to Tampa Bay 7-6. The Jays play Tampa today at 4:07. NBA playoffs, one game yesterday, San Antonio beat Minnesota 126-97. San Antonio leads the series 3-2. One NBA playoff game today, Cleveland at Detroit at 5, with that second-round series tied 2-2. Get news alerts direct to your inbox. 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I'm Dale Taylor. Caribou Chilcotin weather today, cloudy, 60% chance of showers this afternoon. Williams Lake, a 100-mile house with a risk of a thunderstorm. Windy today, gusting to 50 with a high of 16. Tonight, mainly cloudy, 60% chance of showers. Williams Lake, a 100-mile tonight with a risk of a thunderstorm. Windy, gusting to 50 and a low of 7. Tomorrow, a mix of sun and cloud, windy and a high of 14. In the Caribou right now, Quesnel is 11, Williams Lake 13, 100-mile 12.
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Blondie and Call Me on the Go, World Class Rock. 8 minutes after 7 o'clock, and time to have a look at the gas prices. Every Wednesday, kind of check around and see what's going on with the gas prices here in the Caribou, around the province, and around the country a little bit. The average in the province is down about 5.5 cents. The BC average price for 1 liter of regular fuel, 206.4. It'd be nice if it was below $2. Maybe that'll be next week. But, hey, we got a long weekend in front of us. Usually the gas prices go up. But it is Wednesday. Things can still change tomorrow and Friday. Okay, so where is the least expensive gas in the Caribou? Quesnel. Super Save, $184.9. Yellow, $189.9. And a Canco at $190.9. Some of the others at $193. That's down between 6 and 12 cents a liter in Quesnel. Next cheapest would be 100 Mile House, $191 at the Super Save, $194.9 at the others. That is down at the Super Save, that's up at the Super Save and down at the others. Williams Lake gas prices down between 4 and 5 cents a liter, $193.9 at the Super Save, $195.9 at the others. Least expensive gas in the province, where is that going to be? Down in Elko. Got a little gas station there just before the rock cut at the top of the hill, $179.9. Also in Sparwood, $179.9. And Enderby, $179.9. The Canadian average is $190.9. That's down about 3.5 cents a liter. Least expensive in the country is in Calgary at $169.9. If you didn't follow that, or if you want to find out more, have a look at our GOAT Facebook page. I just posted all that information right there so you can see for yourself. We'll check in on this a week from today. Here's Jimi Hendrix on the GOATs.

0: If you're thinking that, wait a minute, that doesn't quite sound like the one I know. 50 Mission Cap from the Tragically Hip. That is a live version recorded in Edmonton, Alberta. It's going to be part of the Tragically Hip's release live July 22nd to August 20th, 2016. That's going to be arriving August 21st this year, featuring recordings from the band's unforgettable final Cross Canada tour. The collection captures the Hip's last stand in real time, powerful, unfiltered, and preserved for generations to come. So that's one of the early releases they have out for us. 50 Mission Cap from their recording in Edmonton. So have to watch for that live album coming out in August. Nice. I wanted to play that for you this morning. I made a little bit of a change here. In the meantime, we're going to check in on 2020 weather next.
1: The city of Williams Lake wishes to remind residents that sprinkling restrictions are in effect from April 1st to September 30th. Odd-numbered addresses may sprinkle on odd-numbered days, and even-numbered addresses may sprinkle on even-numbered days. However, no sprinkling is permitted on any days between the hours of 10 a.m. and 6 p.m. These regulations are necessary for adequate water supply during peak hours and will be strictly enforced by the city's bylaw department. Your cooperation is appreciated.
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4: 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But many forests and many farm stories go beyond once upon a time. They play a huge role in the Caribou's industrial heritage. The local economy's very rustic and largely based on forestry and agriculture, from pulp and paper to food and drink production. The stories of many of the Caribou's industries begin with local forests and farms.
0: 2020 weather, a 60% chance of showers for 100 Mile and Williams Lake. A little bit less than that for Quesnel today. Also, 100 Mile and Williams Lake with a risk of a thunderstorm showing up today, and not so much for Quesnel. Low tonight, 7 degrees. Tomorrow, a mix of sun and cloud all around the Caribou with a high of 14. Going to be not so warm this weekend. Friday's high, 12. Saturday, 14. Sunday, 17. Normally, this time of year, we have a high of about 18 degrees. There was another... Oh, yeah, I was going to say, we're going to be getting the rain. Duh, dang it.
5: We need the rain, Dale.
0: Yeah, okay, we need the rain, Dale. There was another thing I wanted to mention. It was about the Coquihalla Highway. If you're going to be going Kamloops to Merritt to Hope, Merritt to Kelowna, if you're going anywhere on the Coke, they do say strong gusty winds will show up later on today, gusting 60 to 80 kilometers an hour. Driving conditions may be challenging, especially for tall vehicles and trucks. So that is on the Coquihalla, Kamloops to Merritt to Hope, and also in the Okanagan Connector. So keep that in mind as you're going to be driving today, maybe on the Coke. On the goat, here's Good Charlotte's.

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1: Good morning, I'm Dale Taylor. Trustees on Quinnell's Board of Education will be getting a raise. The amount of 2.1% coincides with a new policy on trustee stipends that ties any change in pay to BC's Consumer Price Index in December of the previous year. That would increase trustee pay from $14,929 annually to $15,240. The vice chair will go up from $16,304 to $16,740, and the board chair will jump from $17,679 to $18,240. The total increase for all seven board members will be $2,550. The increase will still have to be formally approved at tonight's meeting, and they'll take effect in July. The new policy also calls for the Secretary-Treasurer to review trustee stipends every 4 years to identify whether an adjustment is required to align with comparable school districts. The issue will also be discussed at tonight's meeting, and any increase in that case wouldn't go into effect until after the upcoming municipal elections. Barkerville Gold Mines, which operates near Wells, east of Quesnel, is defending its environmental record. A recent news story focused on administrative penalties levied against the company by the Ministry of Environment. Responding by email, the company says environmental stewardship is a core focus for Barkerville Gold Mines, and they're committed to meeting regulatory requirements and continuously working to improve environmental performance in accordance with the industry's best practices. A spokesperson for BMG says the majority of the matters identified between 2022 and 2024, which relate to environmental monitoring, reporting, and water management, were prior to the implementation of a number of measures designed to strengthen compliance. That includes the construction of a new $15 million water treatment plant, which is currently in the final stages of commissioning. The company says it's appealing a file from 2025. Tumbler Ridge will host an official event to celebrate the FIFA World Cup next month.
2: Tumbler Ridge will be one of seven BC communities to host a Canada Celebrates event with FIFA watch parties and other entertainment. It comes after a mass shooting rocked the small northeastern BC community in February, leaving six children and two women dead, as well as the suspect. Mayor Daryl Krakowka says it'll be a chance for residents to gather and enjoy a positive experience. Vancouver's BC Place is set to host seven World Cup matches, with the first one taking place on June 13th. Emily Joveski, Vista News.
1: In sports, there'll be a drift competition in Quesnel in early July. Driftcation 6, northbound and down, will be in Quesnel July 3rd to 5th. The organizers at Capital Drift, based in Victoria, announced the 21 teams that will take part in the competition. Drifting is a driving technique where drivers intentionally oversteer a vehicle to cause a loss of traction in the rear wheels, allowing the car to slide sideways through corners while remaining under control. In the NHL playoffs last night, the Buffalo Sabres beat the Montreal Canadiens 3-2 in Game 4 to even the Eastern Conference semifinal series. In Las Vegas, the Golden Knights scored in the first overtime to edge the Anaheim Ducks 3-2 and take a 3-2 series lead in that Western Conference semifinal. The Montreal Victoire edged the Minnesota Frost 2-1 in the fifth and deciding game of the Professional Women's Hockey League semifinal series last night. Montreal will now face Ottawa in an all-Canadian final for the Walter Cup. The Toronto Blue Jays came back from a 5-0 deficit last night, but the Tampa Bay Rays still prevailed, hanging on to beat the Jays 7-6 in 10 innings. Get news alerts direct to your inbox. Sign up at MyCaribouNow.com. I'm Dale Taylor. Today's forecast says it'll be a mix of sun and cloud, windy, gusting to 40 near noon with a high of 22. Mainly cloudy tonight, windy, gusting to 40 with a low of 9. Tomorrow, cloudy, 60% chance of showers and a risk of a thunderstorm in the afternoon for Quesnel and Williams Lake. 100-mile showers tomorrow, 10 millimeters worth of rain with a risk of a thunderstorm. Windy, gusting to 40 and a high tomorrow, 17. In the Caribou right now, 100-mile 5, Williams Lake 9, Quesnel 4. This is the GOAT World Class Rockets right here. Yesterday, I started off the text line Tuesday poll of the week, and I was asking you a little bit more about Victoria. And we got a Victoria Day weekend on the way, and what is the best-looking provincial capital? Is it Victoria? Maybe it is Victoria. Victoria, BC is a beautiful place, and if you'd like to vote for that place to be the one you think is the best-looking provincial capital of all of our capitals across the country, I want you to send the letter A to our GO text line, 250-398-2336. And if you think that there's some other provincial capital that is a better looking one, send the letter B. So it's A, yes, Victoria, B, no, somewhere else. So all you got to do is send A or B to our GOAT text line, 250-398-2336. The GOAT text line brought to you by Caribou Ski, source for sports downtown in the Lake City. Okay, here we go with 9 Inch Nails.

0: There you go. Nine Inch Nails, as alive as you need me to be. 7:38's in the goat. Most of the gang is back together for Last Night on Late Night.
1: Tomorrow, President Trump will arrive in China for a high-stakes summit meeting with President Xi Jinping. Trump's really excited to visit China. He said he can't wait to see where all of his hats are born. The two leaders aren't expected to make any kind of major deal. Yeah, it's nice. Trump can take a break from not making a deal with Iran to not making a deal with China.
2: In the interest of balance, I will remind you, the man got elected on the promise of bringing costs down. Well, the Iran war has pushed inflation to the highest rate in nearly 3 years. Welcome to Trump's golden age. By which I mean it's time to start melting down grandma's gold. Nana, say ah.
3: According to a new analysis of federal contracts, the cost of President Trump's renovation to the Lincoln Memorial reflecting pool is more than 7 times greater than the $1.8 million he has quoted publicly. Even worse, now it's going to be above ground.
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0: I meant to bring you up to speed on what was going on with our text line Tuesday poll of the week. 90% of those who have voted on our text line are saying that, yeah, Victoria is the best looking provincial capital in Canada. 90%. I don't get too many polls where I got 90% of the audience going one way or the other. So if you'd like to vote in on this and you're thinking, well, hey, I'm going to pile on top of that 90%. Send in the letter A saying, yeah, you think Victoria is the best looking provincial capital. If you're thinking, I don't think so, send in the letter B to our GOAT text line, 250-398-2336. Okay, 2020 weather, 60% chance of showers this afternoon for 100 Mile and Williams Lake. Quinnell, a little bit less than that. 100 Mile House and Williams Lake also in for a risk of a thunderstorm coming in later on this afternoon. And into tonight. 16 degrees, the expected high today. A low tonight of 7 degrees.

0: Well, that's the third sighting this week of
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0: Like a Drug, Broken Love. This is the GOAT 750. We're going to be on location in a few hours. In about 3 hours, we're going to be on location at the Williams Lake Job Fair. I know, it's a Wednesday, you're on location. Usually you do that on the weekends, don't you, Dale? Yeah, normally. But we are going to be on location for the Williams Lake Job Fair, brought to you by K-Tech and Sage Trainers. It actually gets going at 10 o'clock this morning in just a couple of hours. They've been setting up yesterday again, setting up a bit more today. It's going to go 10 to 3 today and tomorrow at the Caribou Memorial Rec Complex, rink number 2. Obviously, some employers going to be there, some careers that you're going to find interesting. I was looking through the list. Who's going to be there? BC Wildfire Service. Well, of course they're going to be there. Caribou Regional District. And then there was a place, Matterhorn Crane Training. Like, okay. Not heard of this place before, but we'll check it out. You've seen those big tower cranes. Maybe these are the guys and gals that get you all trained up so you can be doing that kind of stuff if you're not afraid of heights. Anyway, we're going to be at the job fair in Williams Lake today from 11 to 1 on the GOAT. So make sure you listen in and then come on over. See what's on the go. The job fair in Williams Lake, 10 till 3 today and tomorrow at the Caribou Memorial Rec Complex.
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1: Good morning, I'm Dale Taylor. Barkerville Gold Mines has responded to allegations of environmental failures near wells. The company responded via email saying that the majority of the matters identified between 2022 and 2024 were prior to the implementation of a number of measures designed to strengthen compliance. That includes the construction of a new $15 million water treatment plant, which is currently in the final stages of commissioning. The company says additional improvements have been made to existing treatment systems as well, including increased operational capacity, enhanced treatment process, and the addition of external technical support. As for the file from 2025, a BMG spokesperson says an appeal is being filed. The environmental allegations include discharging mine waste into the surrounding environment and breaching wastewater limits. School trustees in the Quesnel School District are in line for a 2.1% raise. That amount is in line with the Board of Education's new policy on trustee stipends that ties any pay change to BC's Consumer Price Index in December. That will bump the trustee pay up from $14,929 annually to $15,240. The vice chair will go from $16,304 to $16,740, and the board chair will jump from $17,679 to $18,240. The total increase for all seven board members will be $2,550. The increases will be formally approved at tonight's meeting, and they will take effect in July. With the unanimous approval of a set of bylaws, Williams Lake City Council has laid literal ground rules for the upcoming election season. Council amended the city's sign bylaw that lays out the regulations of where political campaign signs are and are not allowed to be placed. Political campaign signs are allowed to be placed at private residential areas and businesses and must be removed 4 days after the general voting day. Signs are not allowed to be placed in areas that are owned by the city or in areas that fall under the provincial government. The sign bylaw also includes rules for when city staff may remove signs that do not comply with the regulations and what the potential fines are for candidates with signs that do not comply. In sports, two Williams A. Mustangs hockey players were named as recipients of the KIJHL's bursaries for the Okanagan Shuswap Conference. The bursaries are valued at $1,000 and will be applied to post-secondary studies. J.P. Desibre graduated high school in Edmonton in 2023 and plans to attend Trinity Western University. Rory Mumford is a 2023 grad from Sahali Secondary in Kamloops and will be attending UBC Okanagan. The two Williams Lake players were joined by five players from five other teams in the KIJHL: Kamloops, Sycamus, Princeton, Revelstoke, and Kelowna. NHL Stanley Cup playoffs last night. Buffalo beating Montreal 3-2. The second round series is tied 2-2. Vegas over Anaheim 3-2 in overtime. The Golden Knights lead 3-2. One Stanley Cup playoff game today. Minnesota at Colorado at 5, and the season is on the line for Minnesota as Colorado has a 3-1 series lead. Major League Baseball, in 10 innings, the Toronto Blue Jays lost to Tampa Bay 7-6. The Jays play Tampa today at 4:07. NBA playoffs. One game yesterday, San Antonio beat Minnesota 126-97. San Antonio leads the series 3-2. One NBA playoff game today, Cleveland at Detroit at 5, with that second-round series tied 2-2. Get news alerts direct to your inbox. Sign up at MyCaribouNow.com. I'm Dale Taylor. Caribou Chilcotin weather today, cloudy, 60% chance of showers this afternoon. Williams Lake, a 100-mile house with a risk of a thunderstorm. Windy today, gusting to 50 with a high of 16. Tonight, mainly cloudy, 60% chance of showers. Williams Lake, a 100-mile tonight with a risk of a thunderstorm. Windy, gusting to 50 and a low of 7. Tomorrow, a mix of sun and cloud, windy and a high of 14. In the Caribou right now, Quesnel is 11, Williams Lake 13, 100-mile 12.
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0: Def Leppard, Let's Get Rocked. On the way tonight at 8 o'clock, you're going to get really rocked because we've got another edition of the ongoing history of new music, the long-form version. The hour-long episode tonight is all about the Ramones. Here's Alan Cross with a list of those who are influenced by the Ramones.
1: They gave rock and roll a much-needed kick in the ass, and it took a long time for them to be recognized for what they gave us. They got punk going on both sides of the Atlantic. The guys who would eventually become The Clash worshipped them. The Sex Pistols took cues from them. They'd go on to be an influence on hardcore, metal, thrash, grunge, and every flavor of guitar-based alt-rock. Fans include Nirvana and the Foo Fighters, and Metallica, Soundgarden, Pixies, Faith No More, the Beastie Boys, Pearl Jam, The Strokes, The Offspring, The Chili Peppers, Guns N' Roses, Motorhead, Green Day, Blink-182, Rancid, Fall Out Boy, and hundreds, probably thousands of others.
0: There you go. It's on the way tonight. The Ramones, a great tribute to the band, is on the way on the ongoing history of new music. That's with Alan Cross tonight at 8 o'clock on The Goats.

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0: I used to love you, 5440 on the goats. How would you like to win some money? Wouldn't it be always nice to win some money? Every now and again, you pitch in some money. Maybe you buy some lottery tickets like I do. You go try to win the 649 or the whatever is going on there. Sometimes I buy some of those. But I did see that there was one here that you might have a better chance of winning. It's with the Greeny Lake Volunteer Fire Department. And they've got a 50-50 on the go. 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
2: 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Odd-numbered addresses may sprinkle on odd-numbered days, and even-numbered addresses may sprinkle on even-numbered days. However, no sprinkling is permitted on any days between the hours of 10 a.m. and 6 p.m. These regulations are necessary for adequate water supply during peak hours and will be strictly enforced by the city's bylaw department. Your cooperation is appreciated.
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2020 weather today says it's going to be a little bit rainy today. 60% chance of showers for Williams Lake and 100 Mile, less than that for Quesnel. And also Williams Lake 100 Mile House with a risk of a thunderstorm showing up later on today. That's your 2020 weather on the go with the Runaways.

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1: Good morning, I'm Dale Taylor. Trustees on Quesnel's Board of Education will be getting a raise. The amount of 2.1% coincides with a new policy on trustee stipends that ties any change in pay to BC's Consumer Price Index in December of the previous year. That would increase trustee pay from $14,929 annually to $15,240. The vice chair will go up from $16,304 to $16,740, and the board chair will jump from $17,679 to $18,240. The total increase for all seven board members will be $2,550. The increase will still have to be formally approved at tonight's meeting, and they'll take effect in July. The new policy also calls for the Secretary-Treasurer to review trustee stipends every 4 years to identify whether an adjustment is required to align with comparable school districts. The issue will also be discussed at tonight's meeting, and any increase in that case wouldn't go into effect until after the upcoming municipal elections. Barkerville Gold Mines, which operates near Wells, east of Quesnel, is defending its environmental record. A recent news story focused on administrative penalties levied against the company by the Ministry of Environment. Responding by email, the company says environmental stewardship is a core focus for Barkerville Gold Mines, and they're committed to meeting regulatory requirements and continuously working to improve environmental performance in accordance with the industry's best practices. A spokesperson for BMG says the majority of the matters identified between 2022 and 2024, which relate to environmental monitoring, reporting, and water management, were prior to the implementation of a number of measures designed to strengthen compliance. That includes the construction of a new $15 million water treatment plant, which is currently in the final stages of commissioning. The company says it's appealing a file from 2025. Tumbler Ridge will host an official event to celebrate the FIFA World Cup next month.
2: Tumbler Ridge will be one of seven BC communities to host a Canada Celebrates event with FIFA watch parties and other entertainment. It comes after a mass shooting rocked the small northeastern BC community in February, leaving six children and two women dead, as well as the suspect. Mayor Daryl Krakowka says it'll be a chance for residents to gather and enjoy a positive experience. Vancouver's BC Place is set to host seven World Cup matches, with the first one taking place on June 13th. Emily Joveski, Vista News.
1: In sports, there'll be a drift competition in Quesnel in early July. Driftcation 6, northbound and down, will be in Quesnel July 3rd to 5th. The organizers at Capital Drift, based in Victoria, announced the 21 teams that'll take part in the competition. Drifting is a driving technique where drivers intentionally oversteer a vehicle to cause a loss of traction in the rear wheels, allowing the car to slide sideways through corners while remaining under control. In the NHL playoffs last night, the Buffalo Sabres beat the Montreal Canadiens 3-2 in Game 4 to even the Eastern Conference semifinal series. In Las Vegas, the Golden Knights scored in the first overtime to edge the Anaheim Ducks 3-2 and take a 3-2 series lead in that Western Conference semifinal. The Montreal Victoire edged the Minnesota Frost 2-1 in the fifth and deciding game of the Professional Women's Hockey League semifinal series last night. Montreal will now face Ottawa in an all-Canadian final for the Walter Cup. The Toronto Blue Jays came back from a 5-0 deficit last night, but the Tampa Bay Rays still prevailed, hanging on to beat the Jays 7-6 in 10 innings. Get news alerts direct to your inbox. Sign up at MyCaribouNow.com. I'm Dale Taylor. Having a look at the forecast and weather with the Caribou Chilcotin today, it'll be cloudy, 60% chance of showers this afternoon. Williams Lake at 100 Mile House with the risk of a thunderstorm. Windy today, gusting to 50 with a high of 16. Mainly cloudy tonight, 60% chance of showers. Williams Lake and 100 Mile with the risk of a thunderstorm. Windy, gusting to 50, the low tonight, 7 degrees. Tomorrow, a mix of sun and cloud, windy and a high of 14. In the Caribou this morning, 100 Mile 12, Williams Lake 13, Quesnel 11.
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0: That is Our Lady Peace and Clumsy on the Go, World Class Rock. Our Lady Peace announced some U.S. tour dates with the Verve Pipe. They're going to be starting in Los Angeles June 16th. So trying to make some inroads for a band that's been doing this for a long time in Canada. Trying to keep our fingers crossed for them. Okay, now off we go to see what's going on with the ongoing history of new music with Alan Cross. All about radio frequencies. Ooh.
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2: 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Below standard AM is something called long wave, not medium wave, long wave, and it occupies the frequencies between 148.5 and 283.5 kilohertz. What do you use long wave for? Parts of Europe, Africa, and Asia use long wave in conjunction with regular AM. Then we have shortwave, which operates from somewhere starting around 2.3 kilohertz and going up beyond 30 kilohertz. It's used for long-distance international broadcasting. It's been around since the early 20th century. More next time.
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0: What's going on with the 2020 weather? It is going to be a little bit rainy today. At least it says it's going to be rainy. 60% chance of showers for today for 100 Mile in Williams Lake. Quesnel, not so much. Also, 100 Mile House at Williams Lake with a risk of a thunderstorm today. Not so much for Quesnel. So there you go. That's what's basically going on for today for your 2020 weather.
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0: Gotta wait for the organ to finish. There we go. Hey, listen, I want to remind you that we've got the Williams Lake Studio Theater. They're on stage with their production of The Book of Will. Very special one on the way tonight. It is their post-show talk back. That'll be tonight with the cast and crew on stage for a chat with the audience. You're going to have a chance to ask the production team about it, the process of bringing the show to the stage, and the different departments of the production. So I've not seen this before. This would be pretty cool. So if you do have tickets for the show tonight for the Williams Lake Studio Theater, you're going to be in for a very special part right after it. And if you don't have tickets yet, make sure you check the open book downtown Williams Lake or the Williams Lake Studio Theater's website for more details. Get yourself some tickets and go and see a show and find out a little bit behind the scenes as well.
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1: Good morning, I'm Dale Taylor. Barkerville Gold Mines has responded to allegations of environmental failures near wells. The company responded via email saying that the majority of the matters identified between 2022 and 2024 were prior to the implementation of a number of measures designed to strengthen compliance. That includes the construction of a new $15 million water treatment plant, which is currently in the final stages of commissioning. The company says additional improvements have been made to existing treatment systems as well, including increased operational capacity, enhanced treatment process, and the addition of external technical support. As for the file from 2025, a BMG spokesperson says an appeal is being filed. The environmental allegations include discharging mine waste into the surrounding environment and breaching wastewater limits. School trustees in the Quesnel School District are in line for a 2.1% raise. That amount is in line with the Board of Education's new policy on trustee stipends that ties any pay change to BC's Consumer Price Index in December. That will bump the trustee pay up from $14,929 annually to $15,240. The vice chair will go from $16,304 to $16,740, and the board chair will jump from $17,679 to $18,240. The total increase for all seven board members will be $2,550. The increases will be formally approved at tonight's meeting, and they will take effect in July. With the unanimous approval of a set of bylaws, Williams Lake City Council has laid literal ground rules for the upcoming election season. Council amended the city's sign bylaw that lays out the regulations of where political campaign signs are and are not allowed to be placed. Political campaign signs are allowed to be placed at private residential areas and businesses and must be removed 4 days after the general voting day. Signs are not allowed to be placed in areas that are owned by the city or in areas that fall under the provincial government. The sign bylaw also includes rules for when city staff may remove signs that do not comply with the regulations and what the potential fines are for candidates with signs that do not comply. In sports, two Williams A. Mustangs hockey players were named as recipients of the KIJHL's bursaries for the Okanagan Shuswap Conference. The bursaries are valued at $1,000 and will be applied to post-secondary studies. J.P. Desibre graduated high school in Edmonton in 2023 and plans to attend Trinity Western University. Rory Mumford is a 2023 grad from Sahali Secondary in Kamloops and will be attending UBC Okanagan. The two Williams Lake players were joined by five players from five other teams in the KIJHL: Kamloops, Sycamus, Princeton, Revelstoke, and Kelowna. NHL Stanley Cup playoffs last night, Buffalo beating Montreal 3-2. The second round series is tied 2-2. Vegas over Anaheim 3-2 in overtime. The Golden Knights lead 3-2. One Stanley Cup playoff game today, Minnesota at Colorado at 5, and the season is on the line for Minnesota as Colorado has a 3-1 series lead. Major League Baseball, in 10 innings, the Toronto Blue Jays lost to Tampa Bay 7-6. The Jays play Tampa today at 4:07. NBA playoffs, one game yesterday, San Antonio beat Minnesota 126-97. San Antonio leads the series 3-2. One NBA playoff game today, Cleveland at Detroit at 5, with that second-round series tied 2-2. Get news alerts direct to your inbox. 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I'm Dale Taylor. Caribou Chilcotin weather today, cloudy, 60% chance of showers this afternoon. Williams Lake, a 100-mile house with a risk of a thunderstorm. Windy today, gusting to 50 with a high of 16. Tonight, mainly cloudy, 60% chance of showers. Williams Lake, a 100-mile tonight with a risk of a thunderstorm. Windy, gusting to 50 and a low of 7. Tomorrow, a mix of sun and cloud, windy and a high of 14. In the Caribou right now, Quesnel is 11, Williams Lake 13, 100-mile 12.
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4: On the GOAT,

That is Peter Gabriel on the Goats. This is some brand new Peter Gabriel. Let's have a listen to this from his upcoming album, I can't figure out what to say with that one. Peter Gabriel described the track as a song to encourage some sort of activism, and that he was initially wanting to write something for an organization called The Elders, founded by Nelson Mandela in 2007.

That is Peter Gabriel, Won't Stand Down. It's going to be released in two versions. There will be a Bright Side mix, which is the one you're hearing right now, and then a Dark Side mix. I've forgotten how to serve. Some of the new stuff from Peter Gabriel. He still keeps putting out stuff. Here's Econoline Crush on the Goat.

0: Cumbersome 7 Mary 3. So what is on the go coming up this weekend? We've got a long weekend coming up. Victoria Day, long weekend. You want to spend some time at the rink? Stop on by the West Fraser Center, see what's going on. Hey, wait a minute. There's a whole bunch of hockey going on. Did you hear about this? It is the Western Canadian Spring Hockey League. The Quesnel River Rush have a U18-sponsored team in this league. And they've got games coming up this weekend. They played a couple of weeks ago in Kamloops. Kamloops Storm have a team, a U18 team in this, along with Northern Alberta and Southern Alberta. So the games are going to be coming up on Friday nights. They got some practicing during the day at the West Fraser Center on Friday. And then the first game is going to be at 3 in the afternoon. And then they got another one at 5:45. And then they got games on Saturday and Sunday. Western Canadian Spring Hockey League games at the West Fraser Center in Quesnel this weekend, Friday, Saturday, Sunday.
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0: Canadian band, the Blue Stones, and your master. This is the Goats. You know, to be honest, over the last little while here, we haven't had too many of those closures of the emergency room in 100 Mile House at 100 Mile District General Hospital, which is good, because for a while we were getting a lot of closures. Did you know that there's a group in the South Care that's trying to make sure that that never happens again? The name of the group is Spirit of 66 Project. They're going to be set up outside the Freshco coming up on Friday from 11 till 3. They have a bit of a petition on the go that'll try to encourage those who make the decisions to make sure that we've always got the ER room ready to go in 100 Mile House. So they've got information books as well where you can read about what they've got on the go. Spirit of 66 Project. Look for them online as well. They're going to be at Freshco coming up on Friday from 11 to 3. You can find out more in 100 Mile House. Right then and there. Freshco, Friday, 11 to 3.
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3: When you think highway in the Caribou, you think 97. It's the highway that runs north-south throughout much of the Caribou. But there are other very important highways that lead you to very important places. There's Highway 20. It takes you from Williams Lake to Bella Coola. And there's Highway 26. It starts just north of Quesnel and ends in Barkerville. Many highways, many destinations. Wherever you may be in the Caribou, wherever your plans to go, whichever highway you take, drive safely.
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0: That's the beaches to blow up. We're going to be on location here in about an hour, so I'm going to be on location at the Williams Lake Job Fair. Ah, yes, the Williams Lake Job Fair is coming up, and we're going to be on location from 11 till 1 today. They have a lot of stuff on the go, and if you would like to have a new career, if you're dissatisfied in your current job, or you're looking for a job, why don't you stop on by? It's going to be at the Caribou Memorial Rec Complex, Rink 2, and that is, it's actually going to be starting at 10 o'clock. We're not going to be there till 11. So we'd love to have you come on by. Obviously, it's free to be there. A ton of employers, a ton of careers, some of them you may not have even thought about. So we're going to be there. We'd love to have you be there as well. The Williams Lake Job Fair, connecting community, creating opportunity, put together by K-Tech and Sage Trainers. We'll see you over there at the rink in a couple of, well, about an hour. Becky is going to be on in between. I'll see you later.
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0: That's the Lazy's Hot Under the Collar on the GOAT as we're on location at the K-Tech and Sage Trainers Job Fair in Williams Lake. Mike is with me. That's your name, right?
1: Yes, Mike Retaskett.
0: Okay, Mike, tell me a little bit about what's going on today.
1: Well, you know, I was thinking about that on my way in, and there's so many displays here. So many people have come. Of course, some of them are paid workers, and they come here. But you know what? The work that they're doing today is really unselfish, because what they're bringing is opportunity for people to come and potential employment opportunities, potential training opportunities. I mean, the sky is the limit, you know, what can take place here today. And it's just making those connections and establishing friendships, meeting new people, and just the energy here is really great.
0: Boy, it's going to get really hyped up when the opening ceremonies get going.
1: Yeah, that's why I'm here. I'm going to be part of the opening ceremony. So, yeah, I look forward to that. I have a hand drum, and we're going to share an opening song.
0: Mike, thanks a lot for your time.
1: All right, you bet. Have a good day.
0: Mike Retaskett with Sage Trainers here at the Job Fair in Williams Lake. We're at Rink 2 of the Caribou Memorial Rec Complex. Yeah, the Job Fair is on today and tomorrow, 10 till 3 both days.

0: This is the GOAT, and that's Tom Cochran, the untouchable one. We're on location at the Job Fair in Williams Lake, and I've got from Circle K Archaeology, your name is?
1: Joanne.
0: And tell me a little bit about what you guys have on display here, what people might be interested in.
1: Oh, well, we have some great finds that have been dug up over the years at some archaeology sites, some lots of different rocks. And we do have jobs available at Sugarcane Archaeology right now. The one that would be needed filled soonest would be the administrative assistant position, but we do have field positions available as well.
0: I think that sometimes when people think archaeology, they think, oh, I'm in the middle of the woods, I'm out in the middle of nowhere, but it's everywhere, isn't it?
1: It is everywhere. One of our jobs was just right downtown by the hospital. So, yeah, it's everywhere.
0: I remember seeing across the street from where I live with the big sifters.
1: Yep, the racks and the sifting. Yeah, that's exactly what they're out there doing, sifting and trying to find the bits of artifacts that were here from years and years and years ago.
0: Who's the gentleman that's with you today?
1: That is Winston Alphonse.
0: All right, well, thanks a lot for your help.
1: Thank you, Dale.
0: There we go. Joanne here from Sugarcane Archaeology. It's the Williams Lake Job Fair, brought to you by Sage Trainers and K-Tech. It's on at the Complex, Rink 2, today until 3, and tomorrow 10 to 3.
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4: Transportation has come a long way. In the 1860s, some transportation methods throughout the Caribou included camels, Bactrian camels. They once trod the famous Caribou Road because camels have more than just humps. These strong animals were said to be perfect for carrying heavy amounts of freight long distances without needing regular water. In a bygone era when many parts of the world had their workhorses, the Caribou had camels.
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7: We're live and on location at the Williams Lake Job Fair in the Lake City at the Caribou Memorial Art Complex. Ring number two, students are coming in, and it's getting pretty busy in here. And if you want to find a new career, if you're dissatisfied with the job that you got recently, and you want to find something different, you want to find something new and exciting and fresh, and, you know, the people are here. They're accepting resumes. If you got a resume handy, that'd be great. 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Meet employers. Training information. Maybe you need to do a little bit of training before you get into that career where they can help you out here. I saw the NVIT is here, the Northern Vocational Institute of Technology out of Merritt. 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They got more than 60 employers available here. Industry, training, community, government, all kinds of stuff. It's all brought to you by Sage Trainers and K-Tech, the Williams Lake Job Fair, on today till 3.
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0: This is Goats, and we're on location at the job fair in Williams Lake. The mayor of Williams Lake is with me. Surinder Paul Rather, you're doing a very nice speech up there.
1: Thank you, Dale. It's a great, it's an honor to be here. This is the biggest job fair I ever seen. It's a 60-plus booth. You can talk about the forces, to the police, to the mining, to the forest industry, to the government job, to the education sector. I went most of the booth. There's hardly any sector not being here. And where would you find the opportunity where you can go learn the job and get paid? So I encourage each and every one of who is looking for a job, come over and attend this booth. They are here today and tomorrow from 10 o'clock till 3 p.m.
0: I know that they started years and years ago. Were they with the Gibraltar Room?
1: Yes,
0: do you remember that?
1: Yes, they were. And now I forget the count how many, job fair it is, but you might remember them. Okay, there you go. So it's quite a few years now. And the results are pretty good.
0: Yeah, it's awesome. The students are starting to roll in. They're going to roll in waves over the next little while here. Got entertainment on the go. I see Wayne Lucier showing up, so he's going to do a bit of performing. But it's all about finding out about those jobs.
1: About finding not only job, finding the connection, finding the opportunity. And my understanding, as I was talking to the school board people, the higher school, both of them, all of them are asked the boys to come in their free period. So let's see what happens.
0: Yeah, no kidding. Thank you, Mr. Mayor.
1: Thank you, sir.
0: There we go. The mayor of Williams Lake, Surinder Paul Rather, here at the job fair in Williams Lake, put on by Sage Trainers and K-Tech. It's on till 3 today.
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0: This is the Goats, and we're on location at the John Farron Williams Lake, and a member of the RCMP has agreed to talk, and your name is?
1: James Boss.
0: And what is your, your rank?
1: Well, I'm a constable. I worked really hard to not get promoted.
0: So what's going on with your booth today? What can people see when they come here?
1: Oh, we're basically trying to do a little bit of explaining what we do as police, because a lot of people think they know what we do, but I don't even know the entirety of what we do after 25 years of doing it. There's so many different jobs available within the force. I just had a great conversation with a young lady who wants to be a dog handler. So hopefully I'll be able to set her up with our dog handler at the detachment. She can get some information and maybe move forward in a career that is a goal, but she doesn't know how to get at.
0: How did you get into this?
1: By accident.
0: Seriously?
1: A friend of mine wanted to write her entry exam, and she said, "You want to come with me?" And I was like, "Sure." And I wrote the test, and next thing I know, I got a package, and the rest is history.
0: Where was this? Where'd you grow up?
1: I grew up in Williams Lake.
0: Did you?
1: Yep.
0: Oh, so wait a minute. How do you spell your last name?
1: B-O-S?
0: Oh, hey. So what other bosses around here do you know?
1: Most of them. They're all my family.
0: They're all your... Jonathan?
1: And... Yep.
0: Holy. Wow. Yep.
1: My brother used to be the chiropractor. My dad used to be Boss Glassworks.
0: Yes.
1: Yeah.
0: Wow. Okay, cool. Okay, well, any words for people who are thinking of coming down to the John Farron to see you in the RCMP?
1: Well, more than just me and the RCMP, I think anybody in general. When you look at your news feed, it's pretty bleak. It's pretty miserable. Everybody's telling us about all the bad stuff going on. This is a room full of people that want to talk to you, a room full of people that want to give you an opportunity. And an opportunity missed, you might not even know if you don't show up and talk to somebody. If you want to come talk to me, I'll explain to the best of my ability what we do and how we do it and how you can fit into that picture. I'll tell you all about our great benefits that most people really can't touch, because we do a pretty challenging job,
0: yes.
1: But we are
0: it's
1: pretty
0: deserved.
1: Well looked after. And we'll see if we're the fit for you, because it's... Our slogan used to be a career nowhere near ordinary, and that's really the truth. My shelf life used to be 3 years, and I was bored at work. Now if I'm bored, I transfer. If I'm bored, I go to a different section. If I'm bored, I maybe chase promotion. Who knows, 25 years? I could maybe start climbing the ladder, but the long and the short of it is you don't know what's out there until you go start asking questions. Looking on TikTok is not going to get you a good job.
0: And maybe bring a friend along as well and have them do the test, just in case.
1: Absolutely, because I accidentally inherited a 25-year career without really intending to. So, and I've really enjoyed it. It's definitely had its challenging moments, and I've seen some things I wish I hadn't. But the long and the short of it is, I've been able to impact people's lives in a way and at a time where, you know, normally it's not a good scene. And if you have the ability to come in and make it better in any way, even if it's give the bad guy an opportunity to become something else because you spend a few extra minutes finding out the why and what's going on with them, it's definitely a job you can make whatever you want it to be.
0: Very cool. Thank you very much for your time.
1: You bet. Thank you.
0: It's the John Farron Williams Lake, brought to you by Sage Trainers and K-Tech.

0: Foo Fighters on the Goat and your favorite toy. I got a special guest with me at the job fair in Williams Lake, and your name is?
1: My name is Abby.
0: And how do I know you?
1: We're related.
0: Okay. You're my daughter, and you're here representing who today?
1: I'm here with Pacific Coast Airlines.
0: And what do you do with Pacific Coast Airlines?
1: I'm currently our charter program and sales manager.
0: We're on track for 21 questions in 60 seconds. So who's with you over at the booth?
1: I'm here with Karina, who's one of our recruiters from Vancouver.
0: So what have people been asking? I see some students over there, and there was another gentleman over there asking questions. What's everybody want to know?
1: They just want to know what kind of jobs we have available, what the jobs entail, a lot of curiosity about what working in as an airline is. So it's really great to chat with people. A lot of students here who might not be old enough for the position, but they're getting interested, and then maybe next year when they're of age, they can think to come to work at the airport with us.
0: So it's more than just jobs as a pilot or a flight attendant, right?
1: Yeah, so in Williams Lake right now, we're hiring some part-time on-call, which is casual, customer service agents and cargo agents, but we do have other positions at other bases, so if you're looking to move or you are moving to another base or another town, we do have postings available there as well. And in Vancouver, we've got aircraft mechanics and other jobs as well that are specific to Vancouver. So there's a wide array of positions available.
0: There's a lot of people here, isn't there?
1: There sure is.

0: Yes.
1: Thanks, Abby.
0: You're welcome.
1: Here we go. Abby Taylor, who is with Pacific Coastal Airlines. We're at the John Farron Williams Lake, brought to you by Sage Trainers and K-Tech.
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0: Well, hockey on the tube it is. 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

0: We are on location at the Williams Lake Job Fair, connecting community, creating opportunities put on by Sage Trainers and K-Tech. It's pretty busy at the rink here. Rink number two is where it's being held at the Caribou Memorial Rec Complex. It's free to get into. A lot of draws being held, a lot of chances for you to win some stuff, but you got a chance to be able to find out more about a real career that you're going to find so exciting and so enthusiastic about. Well, the enthusiasm comes from all the people who are here representing those businesses. You know, I was talking to James Bosch, the constable from the RCMP, so enthused about what he does, and I haven't even talked to, you know, most of them around here, because we've got more than 60 exhibitors, and they're looking for your resumes, they're looking to get you information about training and about how to get into the jobs, about how to find out more. It's all available here at the Caribou Memorial Rec Complex until 3 o'clock this afternoon. Still lots of time for you to stop on by, and if you can't make it today, you're like, it's on tomorrow as well. 10 until 3 tomorrow here at the complex. So we'll either see you today or tomorrow for the job fair in Williams Lake.
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5: Gotta make way for the news coming up at high noon today. News, weather, and sports. So make sure you're listening for that. We're at the John Fair and Williams Lake. Going to be wrapping things up for us. They are going to keep going until 3 o'clock this afternoon. If you're looking for jobs, if you're looking for a new career, if you're looking for ideas, maybe just not for yourself, maybe for somebody else in your family. You know, why don't you come on down and see what's available here? And even if you're not ready to get into that job just yet, maybe need a little bit of training, there's a lot of that available here. I did find that Thompson Rivers University is here, along with the Nicola Valley Institute of Technology. They're available here. School District 27 is here. And, you know, you got so many jobs available. A lot of industries represented here today. So if you get a chance to stop by Rank 2 of the Caribou Memorial Rec Complex in Williams Lake for the Job Fair 2026. Williams Lake Job Fair put on by Sage Training and K-Tech. It's the biggest one that they've had. It is really full in Rink 2 with a lot of exhibitors, a lot of folks wanting to have you come on by and work for them. So make sure you come on by, say hi to them, say you heard it on the radio, and check it out today or maybe even tomorrow. The Williams Lake Job Fair continues tomorrow, 10 to 3 at the complex at Williams Lake. Rink 2, like I say, brought to you by Sage Trainers and K-Tech.

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1: I'm George Henderson. A Williams Lake business in the downtown area sustained damage over the weekend from a fire. The Williams Lake Fire Department received a burning complaint on Sunday morning at around 4:45 in behind 310 Oliver Street. Assistant Fire Chief Corey Boyd said the responding duty officer confirmed that some pallets were on fire next to the adjacent building, which was quickly knocked down, preventing any further spread into the structure. Boyd says there was some damage to the door platform and the exterior of the building, along with smoke and heat damage to the interior through a broken window. The fire department was on scene for around 45 minutes. Barkerville Gold Mines, who operates near Wells, is defending its environmental record. A spokesperson for Barkerville Gold Mine says the majority of the matters identified between 2022 and 2024, which relate to environmental monitoring, reporting, and water management, were prior to the implementation of a number of measures designed to strengthen compliance. That includes the construction of a new $15 million water treatment plant, which is currently in the final stages of commissioning. The company says it is appealing a file from 2025. Williams Lake City Council approved three bylaws last night in preparation for silly season. Mayor Surrender Paul Rather noted that the adoption of the Local Government Act was required for the upcoming municipal elections.
2: Silly season has begun. This is preparation for all what's going to happen, how you can vote, etc., etc. Whoever's running, get ready.
1: Council also approved amendments to the city sign bylaw to allow political campaign signs and where the signs are allowed to be placed and where they are not. In sports, in the Stanley Cup playoffs tonight, Colorado will host Minnesota. The Avs, with a 3-1 lead, can punch their ticket into the NHL's Final Four. The Toronto Maple Leafs have fired coach Craig Berube after just 2 years behind the bench. The former Williams Lake Mustang led the team to 108 points 2 years ago, but followed it up with 78 this year, and the team missed the playoffs. Caribou weather for this afternoon: clouds and a chance of showers, also a risk of a thunderstorm in Williams Lake and 100 Mile, windy and a high up around 16. Get news alerts direct to your inbox. Sign up today at MyCaribouNow.com.
0: The Goat News brings you the details you need, focusing on the caribou first. When it's happening here, you'll hear it from Goat News.
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0: It's the Watchman any day now, right here on The GOAT. Welcome to your noon hour crossover featuring Becky.
1: And Kyle.
0: Yes.
1: Guess which one is which?
0: Featuring both of us. I guess you should come first because you're alphabetical, right?
1: B, that is K. True.
0: Yeah.
1: Yes. Yeah. If I go with my first name, though, it's Rebecca, so that starts with an R.
0: Oh, well, ooh. Didn't know you were a liar.
1: I know. It's complicated. Two names, confusing.
0: Yeah.
1: I get it.
0: Kyle is actually short for Winston. just throwing that out.

0: The Pretty Reckless, When I Wake Up.
1: Weren't we just talking about waking up?
0: Yeah.
1: First thing? Yeah, I love
0: it. The best part of waking up.
1: We'll just have to play it on repeat until the caffeine hits the bloodstream.
0: It's Folgers in your cup.
1: You know what else would wake us up?
0: Music trivia?
1: Yeah, how'd you know?
0: I don't know. Yesterday was going pretty good, and then it wasn't.
1: Right?
0: So let's see.
1: And you're just like, it's so close every time. Okay.
0: One of these days, I will get another 3 for 3.
1: Absolutely. Could be today.
0: Oh, well.
1: Well, we'll see.
0: Better start easy.
1: All right. With question number one, which rock song did Run DMC cover in 1986?
0: Which Walk This Way?
1: Yeah.
0: Yeah.
1: Yeah, I didn't know that one at all. So.
0: Yeah, and honestly, if you don't know much about the origins of hip-hop, Run DMC is a great place to start.
1: Oh, okay. Good to know. It's going to be on my list of things to do now.
0: Yeah, yeah.
1: All right, question two. Bonnie Tyler sang Total Eclipse of the Heart, but which artist was the song originally written for?
0: Bonnie Tyler. Carole King.
1: Meatloaf.
0: Oh, that would have been cool.
1: Right? Right?
0: Oh, I can hear that now with the piano.
1: Could have worked.
0: Turn around. Meatloaf is rad. Rest in peace, Meatloaf.
1: Right. All right, last one. Complete the name of this Queen song. Another One Bites the...
0: Oh.
1: It's multiple choice if you're really struggling.
0: Dust.
1: Yeah.
0: I know that one because we play that song and also, it's an iconic Queen track. I bet if you asked anybody to name 5 Queen songs.
1: That
0: if they don't say Another One Bites the Dust, I mean, what are we even doing here?
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0: The Vines, Get Free on the Goat. Good afternoon to you. And Becky, you know it's a special day today.
1: I'm really hoping you're going to say something food related because it's lunch hour and I'm hungry.
0: Yeah, every day is a special day. If you just Google, what special day is it today? It'll just bring you up a list. And so today I saw that it's apple pie day.
1: Oh, yay.
0: But while we're talking about food, it's also hummus day and crouton day.
1: Who put that together on one day? Like, what restaurant has all three things on the menu that was promoting all of them?
0: I could see some places having it. I don't know.
1: I don't think it'd be any place I'd go to willingly.
0: No. You know? And I am a fan of hummus.
1: Oh, okay.
0: I'll eat hummus. Right? You got hummus is a great way to turn vegetables into something you don't like eating into something you don't like eating a little bit less.
1: Okay. Yep, that's fair. I'm not much of a hummus person. Oh, apple pie is pretty good.
0: Oh.
1: But my mom makes this amazing apple crisp.
0: Okay.
1: That she will literally bribe our neighbors with to plow out the driveway.
0: Oh,
1: it's that
0: nice.
1: Good. So every time anyone says apple anything, that's what I would eat.
0: Do you know, so what do you top apple pie with?
1: Isn't it just like the crust?
0: No. So apple pie is best served a la mode.
1: Oh, okay.
0: Which is a scoop of vanilla ice cream on top.
1: Yes. Yep.
0: But here's the thing.
1: Okay.
0: Have you heard of this place called New England?
1: I may have heard it in conversation. Never been there.
0: It's not England.
1: Okay.
0: It's the northeast corner of America.
1: All right.
0: It's like six different states. Connecticut's one of them. There's five others.
1: All right.
0: Over there, some people put cheddar cheese on their apple pie. Yes.
1: Why? Are they okay? Know. Is that a cry for help? This feels like a cry for help.
0: They say sharp cheddar cheese is a good mix of sweet and savory.
1: What? I can't even process this right now. My brain's like fully smoking. What? Cheese?
0: You know what it makes me think of? Can you imagine if you were like, oh man, I love chocolate cake. And your friend was like, oh man, you know what makes chocolate cake even better? 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

0: Brian Adams, this time on the GOAT. Becky, it's a long weekend.
1: I'm so excited. Sleeping in on Monday?
0: Yes.
1: I'm okay with that. Completely.
0: Yeah, that's actually going to be pretty darn sweet.
1: Right?
0: You got any plans for the long weekend?
1: My plan was to figure out what happens here in BC for a long weekend. Because I recently found out fireworks, not as big of a thing here.
0: No, yeah, you mentioned that. And I was like, we do fireworks on Canada Day and on Halloween.
1: Yeah.
0: No. And maybe like New Year's Eve.
1: The one on Halloween is weird to me. We don't do that out east anywhere. Yeah. Like the three provinces I've lived do that. But the fireworks are on May 2, 4. But not on like a set day. It will just be like randomly throughout the weekend.
0: Honestly, I'd never even heard somebody call it May 2, 4 until I met somebody from Ontario.
1: Really?
0: Yeah.
1: What do you call it? Like Queen Victoria's birthday?
0: Victoria Day.
1: Victoria Day. Interesting.
0: Victoria Day, long weekend.
1: I love how some things, especially if you talk to people outside of Canada, they're like, oh, I've heard this concept before, and it's like from one spot of Canada. Like, you know, in Saskatchewan, what they call hoodies?
0: Chest napkins.
1: They call it bunny hugs.
0: Oh, bunny hugs.
1: Yeah, it's a weird thing. Apparently this is real, but just Saskatchewan does this, and everyone else is like, okay, that's sure, you know what, you do, you have fun. But yeah, it's fun living in different parts of the world.
0: Yeah, I think the big thing in this part of the world during the May long weekend,
1: yes,
0: is like camping. Like a lot of people, you'll see a lot of recreational vehicles passing through town.
1: Yeah.
0: A lot of people probably go, which is unfortunate because we just had this stretch of like super hot weather, and now it's supposed to be like kind of cold, maybe rain this weekend.
1: But that makes total sense. Every time you have a day off somewhere, anywhere, it doesn't matter if it's a long weekend or not, it will rain.
0: Oh, yeah.
1: It will always. That's just like Murphy's Law of, oh, you have something fun to do? No, no, you don't.
0: The amount of times in my life I've had it be like Monday to Friday, sun, sun, sun, sun, sun, sun, sun, Saturday, Sunday, rain. It's like, it's a cruel joke.
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You're listening to The Goat here on your Wednesday morning with Counting Crows song, Mr. Jones. Well, hey, how's it going? It's Becky here. I hope your day is going amazingly well. We got Kyle back out of the booth. I'll take you through one more hour, and then he'll be right back in, so don't worry about that. And hey, just to kind of start our 1 o'clock hour off together, why don't we talk about some breaking news coming out of the world of hockey with expansion teams. We'll get into it after the odds with It Falls Apart.

Zombie from Youngblood here on The Goat. And hey, how's it going? It's Becky here, and I have been all kinds of excited today, not just because of the amount of caffeine I've had, but because just this morning, the PWHL has announced that we have got a couple more teams coming to the league, which is awesome. Now, for the Professional Women's Hockey League, this upcoming year, they're going into their fourth season, and they had plans to add like 2 to 4 teams, and we had one a couple weeks ago added to Detroit, which is cool. And just this morning, we got the announcement that we're going to have a team in Hamilton, and we're going to have a team in Las Vegas, which is cool. Now, I know Hamilton specifically is a part of the hockey world that they've been wanting some kind of major hockey team for ages. You know, there's been talks in the NHL maybe having an expansion team out there, but it was just so close to Toronto, they weren't sure if it was going to work. So, hey, this is kind of a fun way to see how much, yeah, hockey fans are going to be there. The stadium they're playing to in Hamilton specifically is like 18,000 fans could fit into this building, which is awesome, because every other headline I read for the PWHL, they're breaking like world records about how many people attend a women's hockey game. So super excited to see. My only, you know, complaint would be, hey, if you want to have an ex-

0: expansion team. You want to come maybe a little closer to the Caribou so I can go and see them. I know we got one in Vancouver, but that's still a little bit of a drive.
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0: It's the Sheepdogs here on the goat with nobody but you. Hey, how's it going? It's Becky here. And hey, you ever been stung by a bee before, or a wasp, or, you know, really mean looking ant? I came very close last night to having to fight off a whole bunch of wasps. They were like kind of right under the eaves of my garage. And, you know, thankfully I walked away, I saw it in time, kind of ran the other direction. But I was a little curious because I remember being stung plenty of times by wasps and bees before, and it just being like one of the worst pains I've ever gone through. And I looked it up, and turns out there is something called the Schmidt Pain Index. Now, once upon a time, I guess there was a scientist named Justin Schmidt who was either insane or genius enough to actually sting himself with just a whole wide variety of little venomous stings and rated them from like 1 to 4, 4 being the you legitimately think you're about to go and enter heaven. But I guess a wasp is only at like a 2. And I'm sitting there like looking up this information going, what do you mean that's only a 2? There's something worse than like, you know, that stupid yellow jacket sting. That was terrible. I felt like I've had sprained wrists that didn't hurt that bad. But yeah, I guess there is the worst stings out there. So as bad as the wasps could be at the outside of my garage, at least I will be armed with the information that, hey, could get be worse stings out there. Come to get me.
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9: Yeah!

0: just came back. That song from Colin James played here on your airwaves for The Goat. And hi, it's Becky. I hope the afternoon is gotten off to a good start for you. I'm actually about to go and enjoy the rest of my afternoon. Kyle's about to jump back in here, take you through an amazing adventure for the rest of your Wednesday. And looking like, you know, not as bad of a Wednesday as I was fearing yesterday. Like, I saw the forecast going, oh, hey, it's going to be, you know, maybe a little bit rainy, high of 16. And, you know, we still might have that rain coming in and out. Maybe a chance of thunderstorms in there too, but you know, doesn't seem to be pouring rain too much as far as I can tell. That being said, I've not really stuck my head out the window too much, so could be raining lightly, but you know what, that's fine. I'll figure it out in the next, you know, 10 minutes here as I end my work day. But hey, hopefully whatever the weather does, we just enjoy it together. I mean, there's a reason they invented raincoats, so all good. Hopefully we get some moisture in the ground, flowers will be prettier, it'll be all good. Circle of life, right? Well, whatever you end up doing, I hope it's a good one, and I'll be back here for your Thursday tomorrow, get you through your midday. Have a good one.
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It's the Lemonheads with Mrs. Robinson right here on The Goat. Good afternoon to you. You know, as we head into the long weekend, I learned something that might be helpful. If you are taken to the highways this weekend, we will dig into it coming up next. First, it's Nine Inch Nails, as alive as you need me to be on The Goat.

0: Stone Temple Pilots, Interstate Love Song here on The GOAT. And yes, we are heading into a long weekend. Maybe you're driving somewhere this weekend. Here's something you should know. I found out today that the BC Highway Patrol, they were conducting an enforcement operation in April, ticketing people who didn't slow down for emergency vehicles. Now, when I heard that, I was like, oh, you mean like people not pulling over when they see lights behind them? No, no, no. This was ticketing people for not slowing down when a police car, ambulance, fire truck, even a tow truck that is trying to remove a vehicle off the shoulder. If there is an emergency vehicle or a tow truck on the side of the road, you have to slow down. It's the law. If the speed limit is 80 kilometers an hour or above per hour, you got to slow down to 70. And if it's lower than that, you got to slow down to 40. If it's a two-lane road, you got to move over to the left lane. Otherwise, you could potentially get a ticket. They handed out 999 tickets for this infraction in the month of April, most of which were in central BC, so the area around Kamloops, Vernon, Clearwater, all that sort of thing. And not to be a stickler, but you tell me you couldn't hand out one more ticket to make it an even 1,000?
1: Off the coastal region of BC, a white ghost walks out of the forest. It's not a polar bear, but rather a subspecies of the black bear. It stands at the edge of the falls with one quick strike. It pulls a salmon from the rushing current. The Kermode bear is one of Canada's most iconic symbols. Fewer than 150 exist. The white ghost still thrives. Witness the rare. Witness the white bear.
2: 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It's the highway that runs north-south throughout much of the Cariboo. But there are other very important highways that lead you to very important places. There's Highway 20. It takes you from Williams Lake to Bella Coola. And there's Highway 26. It starts just north of Quesnel and ends in Barkerville. Many highways, many destinations. Wherever you may be in the Cariboo, wherever your plans to go, whichever highway you take, drive safely.
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0: It's Helix on the Goat with Rock You. And yes, we're heading into a long weekend this weekend. Monday off for Victoria Day. And I gotta say, if you're going camping, you want to try something a little different. I used to work at a summer camp where we would do these overnight campouts. And we would have the campers, they would cook their dinner on the campfire. But we didn't roast hot dogs. This is kind of wild. We called it a spit and chew dinner. What we would do is each kid would make a pouch out of tin foil, and then they would bite a potato, a carrot, and a hot dog and spit it into the pouch and then fold it up and roast it on the coals. You want a bonding experience with your kids? Make them make a pouch dinner over the campfire on this long weekend.
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0: Seether lost all control right here on the GOAT. All right, I got to tell you, local delicacy, Jer's Donaires, going to be up at the South Quesnel Liquor Store on Friday, noon to 6 p.m. Jer's Donaires, awesome. It exists as a pop-up, right, at like various locations, special events, all that sort of thing. And, of course, we got Billy Barker Days on the horizon coming up in mid-July. So they gotta get everything in order, right? They're going to be training somebody new this week. So you want to go say hi to the new Jer's Donaires worker. Let them know, hey, it's a beloved... It's a beloved donaire. Get ready for Billy Barker Days. It's going to be a wild one. Noon to 6 p.m. this Friday if you want to get yourself some lunch or dinner up at the South Quesnel Liquor Store.
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1: I'm George Henderson. A local RCMP member has been cleared of any wrongdoing in the death of a Quesnel man outside Season's house last year. The Independent Investigations Office of BC concluded that there were no reasonable grounds to believe that an officer committed an offense in connection with the incident on October 27th of last year. RCMP were called to the shelter at 1:11 a.m. on that day for a complaint that a person outside the building was in breach of a condition to be there. The report indicates the officer was unsuccessful in his attempts to have the person leave the area, but that shelter staff ultimately indicated that he could stay where he was on the sidewalk outside. The officer stayed with the man until around 1:49 a.m. and returned several times throughout the morning to check on him. The man was also offered an ambulance but refused. Shelter staff checked on the man as well several times, the last time being at around 6:30. He was then found unresponsive at 8:29 a.m. An ambulance was called, but they were unable to revive him. An autopsy report noted that the cause of death as best ascribed to a right-sided pneumonia, but also mentioned other significant conditions contributing to death, including mixed drug intoxication, pulmonary emphysema, cachexia, which is the wasting of skeletal muscles, blunt force head injuries consistent with falls, homelessness, and hypothermia. The toxicology report stated that the man's blood contained methamphetamine at a level at which recreational use overlapped with recorded fatalities. Weather records for Quesnel indicate that the outdoor temperature on that morning was about minus 2 by 8 a.m. A fire in the Williams Lake downtown core resulted in a business sustaining some damage over the weekend. Assistant Fire Chief Corey Boyd said on Sunday at around 4:45 a.m., they received a burning complaint behind 310 Oliver Street. Upon arrival, Boyd said the responding duty officer confirmed that there were some pallets on fire next to the adjacent building. The fire department was able to quickly knock it down and prevent it from spreading. Boyd said the building received damage to the door platform and the exterior, along with smoke and heat accessing the interior through a broken window. The department responded with one engine, a duty officer pickup, eight firefighters, and cleared the scene at around 5:30. Premier David Eby is raising concerns about media reports that Ottawa and Alberta are close to announcing a deal on industrial carbon pricing. CBC reported the deal would increase Alberta's effective carbon price to $130 per ton by 2040. The current federal plan is for provinces to reach $170 per ton by 2030. Eby says the potential deal would put BC at a disadvantage.
2: We are in direct competition with Alberta on certain projects. We will not be in a competitive position if Alberta has a special federal carbon price that the rest of us don't have access to in the rest of Canada.
1: The report said a formal announcement is due by the end of the week. In sports, in the Stanley Cup playoffs tonight, the Colorado Avalanche will play host to Minnesota. The Avs up 3-1 can punch their ticket into the NHL's Final Four with a win. New York Islanders defenseman Matthew Schaefer is the Rookie of the Year. He was announced as the Calder Trophy winner today, beating out Montreal winger Ivan Demidov and Anaheim forward Beckett Seneca. The Toronto Maple Leafs have fired coach Craig Berube after just 2 years behind the bench. The former Williams Lake Mustang led the Leafs to 108 points just 2 seasons ago, but followed it up with 78 this year, and the team missed the playoffs. The PWHL, the Professional Women's Hockey League, is adding 2 franchises next season, including one in Canada. Hamilton and Las Vegas will ice teams in 2026-27. On the diamond tonight, the Toronto Blue Jays will wrap up a 3-game series at home against Tampa Bay. The Jays are trying to avoid a sweep. They are now 18-24 on the season. Caribou weather for this afternoon, clouds and a chance of showers, also a risk of a thunderstorm in the Williams Lake and 100 Mile areas. Windy and a high of 16 degrees. And then for tonight, Mainly cloudy, a chance of showers with some wind. Once again, a risk of a thunderstorm in Williams Lake and 100 Mile. An overnight low of 6 in Quesnel, 7 in Williams Lake, 3 in 100 Mile House. 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

Wide Mouth Mason with why right here on The GOAT. Why? 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Last night on Late Night, it's coming up next. 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

0: Deftones, Infinite Source, right here on The GOAT. Well, it is that time of day once again where we need to figure out what people are saying in this big old crazy world. That's right. It's time for Last Night on Late Night.
1: Tomorrow, President Trump will arrive in China for a high-stakes summit meeting with President Xi Jinping. Trump's really excited to visit China. He said he can't wait to see where all of his hats are born. The two leaders aren't expected to make any kind of major deal. Yeah, it's nice. Trump can take a break from not making a deal with Iran to not making a deal with China.
2: In the interest of balance, I will remind you, the man got elected on the promise of bringing costs down. Well, the Iran war has pushed inflation to the highest rate in nearly 3 years. Welcome to Trump's golden age. By which I mean it's time to start melting down grandma's gold. Nana, say ah.
3: According to a new analysis of federal contracts, the cost of President Trump's renovation to the Lincoln Memorial reflecting pool is more than 7 times greater than the $1.8 million he has quoted publicly. Even worse, now it's going to be above ground.
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0: It's Black Tea Living Easy right here on the GOAT. All right, okay. Are your ears ready? See if you can identify this sound. What do we think? A weed whacker? Who said a weed whacker? You're wrong. That's the sound of a horse farting. Oh my gosh. I got to tell you, I have never been involved with horses before. But now that I know that they can fart for like 8 continuous seconds, I am much more interested in this animal. This was a video. It's going viral right now. I guess this horse, you know, sometimes they have trouble farting, and it's laying on its side and its owner is just kind of like pressing around on its stomach, and then all of a sudden it sits up and just lets out this absolute blast. That's the second longest fart I've ever heard. The first would be my dad on Thanksgiving every year.
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0: It's the Tragically Hip with fireworks. One thing that we won't be hearing this weekend, I don't think. Becky was saying that fireworks are a big thing on the May long weekend where she's from. But we're not where she's from. We're where I'm from. At the noon hour crossover, Becky and I were talking about apple pie. It's apple pie day today. And I was shocked. Like, she doesn't know about a la mode. She doesn't know that you enjoy apple pie with a delicious scoop of vanilla ice cream. It's like the most perfect pairing ever. And then we both kind of were confused by, in New England and in the Midwest, some people put sharp cheddar cheese on top of their apple pie. They open the oven like 5 minutes before the pie is done. Just throw some cheese on there. I have heard that cheese and apples go well together, but I don't know, man. Cheese, the only cheese I want on a dessert tray is in a cheesecake, not a cheese pie.
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4: Transportation has come a long way. In the 1860s, some transportation methods throughout the Cariboo included camels, Bactrian camels. They once trod the famous Cariboo Road because camels have more than just humps. These strong animals were said to be perfect for carrying heavy amounts of freight long distances without needing regular water. In a bygone era when many parts of the world had their workhorses, the Cariboo had camels.
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1: I'm George Henderson. The Independent Investigations Office of BC has concluded its report into the death of a Quesnel man outside Season's house last year. The report concludes that an RCMP member was not negligent in the death and that there were no reasonable grounds to believe that the officer committed an offense. Police were called to the shelter at 1:11 a.m. back on October 27th of last year for a complaint that a person outside the building was in breach of a condition to be there. The report indicates that while the officer was unsuccessful in his attempts to have the person leave the area, shelter staff ultimately indicated that he could stay on the sidewalk outside. The officer stayed with the man until around 1:49 a.m., and also returned several times throughout the morning to check on him. The man refused the offer of an ambulance. The report indicates that shelter staff and some civilians also checked on the man several times. The last time was 6:30. He was found unresponsive at 8:29 a.m. The autopsy report noted the cause of death was best ascribed to right-sided pneumonia, but also mentioned other significant conditions contributing to the death, including mixed drug intoxication, pulmonary emphysema, cachexia, which is the wasting of skeletal muscles, blunt force head injuries consistent with falls, homelessness, and hypothermia. The toxicology report stated that the man's blood contained methamphetamine at a level at which recreational use overlapped with recorded fatalities. A Williams Lake business in the downtown area sustained damage over the weekend from a fire. The Williams Lake Fire Department received a burning complaint on Sunday morning at around 4:45 in behind 310 Oliver Street. Assistant Fire Chief Corey Boyd said the responding duty officer confirmed that some pallets were on fire next to the adjacent building, which was quickly knocked down, preventing any further spreading. Boyd said there was some damage to the door platform and the exterior of the building, along with smoke and heat damage to the interior through a broken window. The fire department was on scene for around 45 minutes. There's good news on the wildfire front within the Caribou Fire Center. Fire Information Officer Madison Dahl says as of yesterday, the Conney Lake wildfire, 8 kilometers northeast of Honey Guitine, is now out. Dahl also gave this update.
2: Within the Caribou Fire Center, we currently have 4 wildfires burning. All 4 of them are under control. Since April 1st, we've responded to 40 wildfires within the Caribou Fire Center. 38 of those are human caused.
1: Dahl says conditions across the Caribou Fire Center reflect a combination of last summer's drought severity, winter precipitation, and recent warm, dry conditions despite the incoming precipitation. She says with warm and dry conditions and elevated winds expected to persist across the Caribou region, fuels will continue to dry out, particularly in lower elevations, which further elevates wildfire risks. In sports, in the Stanley Cup playoffs tonight, just one game on the menu as Colorado plays host to Minnesota. The Avalanche can close out the series with a win as they lead 3-1. The Toronto Maple Leafs have fired coach Craig Berube after just 2 years behind the bench. The former Williams Lake Mustang led the team to 108 points last season, but followed it up with just 78 this year and they missed the playoffs. New York Islanders defenseman Matthew Schaefer is the Calder Trophy winner for Rookie of the Year. He beat out Montreal's Ivan Demidov and Anaheim's Beckett Senecky. The PWHL, the Professional Women's Hockey League, is adding a couple of teams next season, including one in Canada. Hamilton and Las Vegas will ice teams in 2026-27. On the diamond tonight, the Toronto Blue Jays will close out a series against visiting Tampa Bay. The Jays are trying to avoid a 3-game sweep. They're now 18-24 on the season. Caribou weather for this afternoon. Clouds and a chance of showers, also some wind and a risk of a thunderstorm in the Williams Lake and 100 Mile House areas. A high up around 16 degrees. And then for tonight, mainly cloudy skies, a chance of showers with some wind. Still a risk of a thunderstorm in Williams Lake and 100 Mile. An overnight low of 6 in Quesnel, 7 in Williams Lake, 3 in 100 Mile House. 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
0: The Goat News brings you the details you need, focusing on the caribou first. When it's happening here, you'll hear it from Goat News.
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0: And nothing better. Here comes another hour of the greatest of all time.
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0: On the Goat.

It's Big Rack with that song right here on the GOAT. Good afternoon to you. You know, some tourists are experiencing my worst nightmare right now off the coast of France. I'll tell you all about it coming up next. First, though, we got the Headstones and Effort to Forget. I wish I could forget this next story right here on the GOAT.

0: Days of the New Touch, Peel, and Stand right here on the GOAT. Yeah, this is my worst nightmare. A bunch of tourists from, I think it was like Ireland or Scotland or something like that, they boarded a cruise ship, which is now stuck off the coast of France, because out of the over 1,000 passengers, 50 of them have come down with gastroenteritis, which is just a fancy way of saying the runs and vomiting and cramps and all of that. Ugh, that's my worst nightmare. That is my worst nightmare, to be trapped on a boat with a bunch of sick people. Even it, like, being one of the sick people would be atrocious, but being a non-sick person would also not be fun. You know when you're in a plane and it lands and everybody stands up and you're just all anxiously waiting to get off the plane? Picture that feeling, but now one in every 20 people on the plane has diarrhea.
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0: It's Steve Earle, Copperhead Road, right here on The GOAT. All right, I would put this on your to-do list. Saturday, June 13th, there's going to be a Battle of the Bands at the West Fraser Center here in Quesnel. This is epic. I love a Battle of the Bands. I love the idea because, you know, music is subjective. So it's hard to say which of the eight bands will walk out. You know, you might disagree with who wins, but it's the process, right? It's the excitement of getting up there on stage, thrashing around, making your music, and one band is going to walk away with $5,000. Eight bands enter, eight bands leave. One leaves with a bunch of money. It's going to be a real good time. I get to be one of the judges, which I'm very excited about. Don't throw tomatoes at me if I don't vote for your favorite band. And yeah, put it on your calendar. June 13th, it's a Saturday. Tickets are $30. Eight bands. Going to be a heck of a night.
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1: The caribou grasslands provide an important habitat for a rare, unique resident. The endangered American badgers are at risk from multiple human developments. This includes farming and being hit by vehicles. They've lived in these fields for generations. Their presence is more than just a view. It's a reminder of the diversity of wildlife in the caribou grasslands and how important it is to help protect the area.
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0: The Steve Miller Band, Take the Money and Run, right here on the GOAT. Well, if you are in need of a chuckle on this Wednesday afternoon, I got just the thing for you. It's time for your GOAT Comedy Break featuring Justin McKinney talking about daycare expenses.
1: It is expensive to have a kid. Like, my friend asked me, he's like, you going to start putting money away for his college? I'm like, college? I'm trying to put him through daycare right now. That's like college. You know how expensive daycare is? It costs me 15 grand a year to put him in daycare. That's not even to live on campus. He's got to come home every night. Is there some kind of infant loan program I can get to help pay for this? Can I put him in the military to help pay for it? He likes boats. I'll put him in the Navy. Be like a baby seal. He's got the boots.
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1: I'm George Henderson. A local RCMP member has been cleared of any wrongdoing in the death of a Quesnel man outside Season's house last year. The Independent Investigations Office of BC concluded that there were no reasonable grounds to believe that an officer committed an offense in connection with the incident on October 27th of last year. RCMP were called to the shelter at 1:11 a.m. on that day for a complaint that a person outside the building was in breach of a condition to be there. The report indicates the officer was unsuccessful in his attempts to have the person leave the area, but that shelter staff ultimately indicated that he could stay where he was on the sidewalk outside. The officer stayed with the man until around 1:49 a.m. and returned several times throughout the morning to check on him. The man was also offered an ambulance but refused. Shelter staff checked on the man as well several times, the last time being at around 6:30. He was then found unresponsive at 8:29 a.m. An ambulance was called, but they were unable to revive him. An autopsy report noted that the cause of death as best ascribed to a right-sided pneumonia, but also mentioned other significant conditions contributing to death, including mixed drug intoxication, pulmonary